0: Godwin and Luke Holmes right there. You know, Charles was on the show with us this last week, and he says that writing is therapy for him and his fans.
1: When I'm writing it, that's my therapeutic outlet, is the songs and the music. I'm not a very outwardly emotional person, but in the songs, I can channel all that. That's my grief. That's where I put it into. That's what kind of keeps all my pieces together. And if it does that for other people, that's honestly the reason for going out there on the road. That's kind of it, is doing it for the folks there at the show.
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0: been by now, Morgan Wallen on Country Nights Live. 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

0: Stella Lefty's Boston on Country Nights Live. Here she is talking about how that song went viral and only the chorus had been written so far.
1: With Boston, like, in particular, I had the chorus to that one first and then brought it to Grace because I was like, this is going viral and there's literally no song. Like, I was like, there's one line of the song. But we sat down and just, like, we started, like, I was playing the piano, she was playing the guitar, and we just kind of, like, fleshed out the verses. And I'm usually melody first. Like, I'm a melody girl. So I think melody first and then the lyrics afterwards.
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Luke Combs officially animated. My name's Justin. It's the overnight ride this past Friday. 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

0: here with the tubers. We need all five birds.
1: You ready for a cut?
0: And all five, you're welcome to have. We'll be here for 5 big hours as we move forward. We're grateful that you are here, whether you are here live or on the archive, whatever the case may be. As you heard, you got Speedy, you got Greg, you got Adler. The gang is all here, and we're ready to go. The stories are before us. We have much to discuss today. We did have another rehearsal yesterday as far as the band part of the Are You Ready tour. I don't think I've ever seen us practice so efficiently and so quickly. I mean, we got in there, and you know, we even had a technical malfunction at master control, which we didn't need yesterday. That's not what we needed.
2: No.
0: Because we're trying to find time to rehearse in everybody's schedule, and it was crucial that we got started at 11 a.m. Those of you that don't know, the show ends and when we do it live at 10 a.m. So that's not a tremendous amount of time. Rehearsal's about what from here? 15, 20 minutes?
2: 20.
0: Yeah. 20 minutes. So we all had the buckle up and let's get over there because Adler needed us to be done by noon. And then we were all sitting there and also we looked and Adler's in there and Super Tom the engineer and it doesn't look good. And we had technical difficulty. But the podcast archive worked out fine. It just was a different feed. I listened to it. Adler sounded fine. They wouldn't

0: not everybody, if you're watching on YouTube, you can't hear some of the bed music that we play on the other platforms because of all the weird copyright stuff. Trust me, we're very familiar with that. So it's just weird out there in the streaming world on some of that. But, Greg, I was thinking about this because I heard this. Speedy, of course, you, of course, and Adler would be in. But, Speedy, you're new to the music circles, and you become so – I mean, you in that world, me in the handy world, we've seen some changes. You know what? Would you say, okay, just stay with me, because we just played the riff, if you couldn't hear it, from Superstition by Stevie Wonder.
1: Mm-hmm.
0: Would we agree that is one of the finest riffs
1: it is
0: that anybody's ever thrown out there? I mean, it's impossible for me to hear that riff and not go, I'm digging it.
1: I know, yeah.
0: And I like
2: it's
0: it.
2: That groove
0: I like it being done on the keyboards, as Stevie did it with the sound that he found. And but the sound that he found is really a guitar picking. It sounds like that, too. So when you Stevie Ray Vaughan's and people like that have also done it on guitar, it is just a beautiful riff. It's a beautiful riff. I'm not that crazy about the song itself, but I love that riff. Do we agree that's as good a riff as you can have?
3: I am reading here that he ran his keyboard through a wah-wah pedal to get that sound, and it was a Hohner Clavinet Model C, the instrument, the keyboard.
2: Wow. How about that?
0: Yeah. But, sometimes when somebody plays something on keyboards or a synthesizer, it doesn't lend itself to the guitar as smoothly.
1: Yeah.
0: As because of everything Adler just said, that lends itself to you to pick up the guitar and play it as well, and it sounds so. Stevie Ray Vaughan's version is really good.
2: Yeah.
3: Oh, it's so good.
0: Yeah. So, and how are you on the full song? I mean, it's all right, but it's
1: good. I like the beginning.
0: I'll
1: fade.
0: Well, what I love too is when you just hear the drums coming in, just smooth, and all of a sudden, it's good.
3: Fantastic.
0: It's real good.
3: And then it does get a little repetitive, but Stevie Wonder's vocal chops carry you through the whole song.
0: Yeah, and you know, Superstition ain't the way. Okay,
3: agree.
0: Yeah, right. You know, you can. You know,
3: 7 years of bad.
0: But anyway, and Speedy, you had something music today.
2: Oh yeah, there's just some markers today that those of us that kind of stay in the loop know.
0: Yeah,
2: you know what I mean.
0: Sure.
2: Yeah. How are y'all on Boston?
1: Love them.
0: Love Boston. Like
3: yeah. Great.
0: Yeah, great, great band.
2: 17 times platinum debut album was released. 50 years ago today.
0: Wow.
2: It's been 50 years.
1: That's one of those records.
2: It's gone 17 times platinum.
1: That every cut on it's good.
2: Yeah.
1: If you're in the vinyl world, just put it on, let it ride.
0: Yeah. That is as fine a rock album as anybody's ever put out.
2: But here's what's so crazy. You got the history of looking back and going, 17 times platinum? Are you kidding me? But the debut album was kept out of the number one slot by two other albums in 1976. Can you name the two albums?
0: 76, was that was right before the Bee Gees, right?
1: Peter Frampton.
0: Bee Gees were 78.
1: Frampton Comes Alive.
0: That's good. 76.
2: Yeah, we just mentioned him.
0: Stevie Wonder?
2: Stevie Wonder's Songs in the Key of Life kept it out.
3: Oh, that'll do it, yeah.
2: And Hotel California from the Eagles.
3: Oh, okay, yes. That'll do it, too.
2: It was, it was one and two.
0: Yep.
2: Okay. You know, timing is everything.
0: Mm. Oh, yeah.
2: And an embarrassing Grammy moment. Boston would lose the Best New Artist to the Standard Vocal Band, Afternoon Delight.
1: That's the Starland.
2: Starland.
1: So they lost They lost to the Starland Vocal Band.
0: You got
1: to
0: be kidding.
1: Who never had another hit
0: that they lost? Oh, you said the Standard Vocal. But still,
2: I really?
0: Yeah, I'm now laughing at the fact that Boston got beat by whatever the name of it is.
2: It's kind of an embarrassing moment.
1: Well, Rick, they had Afternoon Delight, which, you know, is a good song. But
0: It's no more than a feeling.
1: Yeah. No, Rick. The entire record. And, you know, and then they Don't Look Back was a good record. And then they went through that drought.
0: Yep.
1: And they finally put out Third Stage.
2: Yeah. But boy, timing is everything, and they just they landed on some.
3: Boy, they got robbed by Starland Vocal Band.
0: Gonna find my baby, gonna hold her tight, gonna grab some afternoon delight.
2: Just saying that, didn't know what it
1: meant.
2: Catchy
1: song,
3: but great song.
1: But you can't.
0: Thought it was about camping.
1: How do you beat Boston for?
2: I know.
0: Now, wasn't Greg? This is where Greg and Adler have to take over a little bit. This is where I'm not as confident. All right, so the pioneer guitar player for Boston was Tom Scholz.
1: Yeah.
0: Did I say his name?
2: Yes.
1: And he basically played everything.
0: Yeah, that's what I was going to say. Wasn't he one of those that he played everything and then got a band together for the live?
1: Exactly.
0: He was actually Boston.
1: Yeah.
0: Now, he didn't sing.
1: No, he didn't sing.
0: But he did all the music.
1: Brad Depp. Brad Depp. Incredible.
0: Depp was incredible singer.
2: Yeah, some of those guys and ladies are so talented. Like, I was just watching Tim McGraw, and he was on stage in his band.
0: Mm-hmm.
2: And you look up, and on another song, some of the guys are playing different instruments and just owning it.
0: They're
2: It's really something
0: else. Do we also credit, hang on a minute, big, bold statement coming here. Didn't at one time we credit Tom Scholz with mastering the power stroke?
1: Well, he did use it too.
0: I mean, he used it all the time.
1: And you know, he was an MIT guy.
0: Sure.
1: He invented all like the rock man.
0: Right. Yeah.
1: And all that, which is a effect you could put on. They had a bass version and a regular guitar version.
0: And he invented that.
1: Get that sound that they got.
2: But
1: unique guitar sound.
0: Yeah. But I remember people have now, we find all this old footage now because of modern technology. We have access to things we couldn't see before. I've seen people put out Brad Depp singing with like live in a stadium.
1: It's good.
0: I mean, with no help, like you're talking about Speedy, no help at all. You and just belting.
2: Oh yeah. Also, was there anybody cooler than Gene Simmons for Kiss in the day? He turned 77 today.
0: He's
2: 77.
0: Gene is 77.
1: And you know, they did their farewell tour and he's put together some little band and going around. I mean, Gene, take a break. My goodness.
0: What is this band he's doing now?
1: It's just...
0: He hadn't brought Wicked Lester back, has he?
1: No, it's just him, and he gets up and does a little... I don't know.
2: How about... He said he was in an interview, and he said that Kiss can't ever play again without permission from Pop House. It's a company they sold their rights to. He said they own the makeup and everything.
0: What?
1: Oh, so they sold it all.
2: He have to have permission from them to even do it.
0: By the way, did I see... Talk about going in a completely different direction. Did I see that Garth Brooks catalog... may be about to be sold.
2: Ooh, my goodness.
1: That would be a big one.
3: Greg's going to buy it.
0: By the way,
1: I'm buying it.
0: He's touring again, by the way.
1: Yeah, I saw him on that.
0: Yeah.
1: Pretty big event.
0: Yeah. Oh, sure.
1: Yeah. He's got the smoke and everything.
0: Oh, sure.
1: Well, he's going to give you a good show.
0: Oh, yeah.
1: We'll be right back.
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0: off and running. Thank you for being with us today, America. 1 hour in. If you missed that hour, catch it on the archive today, either on our podcast or our YouTube channel. Speedy, Greg Adler, still here, hanging out as we do go forward. And a lot still to cover on the program. Unscreened phone calls coming up this hour. We'll chat with you, so look for that opportunity. Getting excited, don't mind telling you, getting excited. It was one of those things that I was even a little bit of an accusation this past weekend from the bride. She thought something was going on, but she was not correct. So I told you we did not have cable or Wi-Fi for the weekend, because our cable was cut in half accidentally by a landscaping crew that's doing some landscaping at the house. So I said to Sherry, it was on Saturday, I said, I tell you what, I know you got some things going on. We had already gone to breakfast together that morning, had a great morning together. And I said, hey, I'm going to run to the farm, and I'm going to change out some batteries, and I'm going to take some stuff that's in my truck that I've been meaning to take down there. And I said, plus, we haven't been down there because of the heat in almost 2 months.
1: Yeah.
0: I'm going to check on the houses, check on the barn, you know, check on things. And you know what she said? Is football started. I said, what is that? She said, are you slipping down to the camp house since we don't have TV here so you can watch football? I said, well, what a good idea. An accusation.
1: Right.
0: And I said, by the way, football has not started. I said, high school has, but there's no high school games on today that I can go watch.
1: NFL pregame.
0: Yeah, of course.
1: I mean, preseason.
0: And I did say that. I said, baby, you think I'm going to put that kind of effort into preseason?
2: No.
0: And
1: a few games on.
0: But that was not what I was going to do. But I will tell you, I know all the problems that are happening, you know, with college football, which is my favorite. I know I got it, and I'm with you. And yeah. And we were discussing freedom, on being a fan of football. And I'm going to tell you, and I know some of you disagree, and I know a lot of you have fun with it, and you enjoy your colors, and you enjoy your experience with your team. Personally, I am enjoying football more now than when I cared about teams. When you've got blood coaching or playing, I'm going to tell you that it isn't all that much fun. It's highly stressful. You're very concerned about how your team's going to do. But I just want to. It's almost like the freedom of being empty nesters.

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0: do. Still ahead, box seats will be here. Burgess Ball Battle coming up. We'll meet the folks. Unscreen phone calls coming up today, too.
1: Rick Burgess show is on the air.
0: Have you put the word ticket to our text line yet?
1: The show the world desperately needs.
0: 888, the number 6, Big Vox. You could win tickets to the Are You Ready Tour, which starts 2 weeks from Friday, and you can win free tickets. So we've already got two winners that have done that, and we'll draw out some more. I'll probably draw out another name tomorrow. So ticket to 888, the number 6, Big Vox, and you'll go into that drawing. Speaking of that, we did have practice yesterday with the band. Guys, I thought it went all right. Did you notice what happened with Greenwood yesterday, Adler?
2: What's up?
0: He joined Greg.
2: In what way?
0: Anti-in-ear audio.
2: Oh,
3: that's right.
2: Oh,
3: he did pull his.
0: He punted it.
3: Yeah.
0: If I'm not mistaken, correct me if I'm wrong, okay? Was it not Greenwood that brought this up? I remember him saying,
3: I don't think so.
0: to the sound crew, are we going to have in-ear audio? Or was that you, Adler?
2: I think that was Michael Howard, the guy that's running it. Boy, he's great.
0: Yeah, he is.
4: He has loves meeting his family.
2: I thought that was kind of just in the beginning, you know.
0: But didn't win it Greenwood, we're going to have in-ear? I seem like I remember him bringing that up a lot.
2: I asked about it.
0: Yeah, I knew you did, but that was normal because you work with it all the time. But it was almost like Greenwood was trying to be sharp, saying that if we have access to this incredible crew and this great equipment, what about in ear? Because we never could afford it before.
2: I think you made that up. That's what I look like.
0: Yeah, and
3: Rick, I think you made that up.
0: So, really, it seems like I remember him asking about it.
3: He might have been asking, but I mean, maybe he heard somebody mention it.
0: Was he trying to be sharp? That's all I'm asking.
3: He was never sold on him
0: because he doesn't like it. He's out now.
3: When we discussed it before, he even got him. Like,
0: it's Wedge City now.
3: Yeah.
0: So it's going to be a combination of wedges.
3: I feel like I'm trapped in like.
0: Right. I understand.
3: I got a fishbowl on
0: I understand
3: head.
0: The dislike of the in ear. So, Michael.
3: If I was a singer, then maybe.
0: Yeah. Michael, who is the head of all the production and is going to be running sound, when his family came to rehearsal yesterday and his three little kids and one of his daughters asked the question before we start playing, are we going to play old people music?
3: And we did.
4: I was part of that conversation with Michael's
0: wife. What was her exact quote?
4: It was, this is an old man band. What do they play? Old people's music.
0: Okay.
4: Wow. And I got to
3: it's hard to get around that.
4: That's and I got
0: so good.
4: To laughing.
0: That's so good.
4: Now, they had their fingers in their ear
0: right.
4: because, you know, Greenwood was tuning up and Greg was over right. there slapping the bass a little bit. And
0: right.
4: everybody was kind of getting ready. And then when y'all hit that first note and y'all really started playing, I looked over at them and they just were grinning. I was like, yeah, how's that for an old man band?
0: Oh, yeah.
4: And they loved it.
0: I saw them smiling once Mr. Lucky got to rolling.
4: Yeah.
0: And ain't nobody laughing now.
4: No.
0: How are we talking about these old people? So anyway.
4: They were just a-grinning.
0: Yeah, I'm right now. I see the downside of the in-ear monitors. I do. It does close you off. And it is crucial that you get in communication with the sound person to say, give me everything here. Because
3: they're also going to have crowd mics.
0: And they will have crowd mics, and that'll help. But Ryan just said yesterday, he said, I got to have wedge, and I got to have side fields. I can't. He started doing this weird thing where he's pointing at different parts of his body. Did you see that?
2: No, Rick, I missed
0: where that. He was like, he has the drums here and the guitar here and the bass. Did you see all that? It was like a weird.
3: Is he saying the ear
0: no.
3: things cause that, that?
0: No, he said the ear things take that away.
3: Oh, okay.
0: And he has to feel the different instruments on different parts.

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1: All righty, here we go. 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Time for you to participate. 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But on these special moments, you can also call 888, the number 6-BIG-VOX. You definitely want to have the volume turned down to whatever you're watching or listening to, because if not, you'll get into an echo chamber. You want to be sure you have a good cell signal, and you also want to be able to communicate your point, kind of land that plane, and you certainly want to be appropriate and know how to act. So to the phones we go. We'll get started. Let's see if it's ringing. By the way, you're in line, ready to go. Rick Burgess Show, Unscreened Phone Calls. Go ahead.
2: Morning, guys. It's Caden from Georgia.
1: Hey, Caden. What's going on?
2: Y'all had that story yesterday about Columbia High School winning their first game out of 100. I wonder what the other head coach had to say in the locker room after the game.
1: Yeah, and they got beat pretty good, too. So, well, I watch Coach Coates get interviewed. I thought he handled it really well. You know, he was like, hey, you know, I'm no doubt this is good, but hey, we got to get better. And and let's enjoy this tonight. Tomorrow, let's start working on next week. Mm-hmm. We're 1-0. We got a long way to go.
3: Yeah.
1: Yeah. That
3: broke straight, got that out of the way.
1: Oh, yeah. Rick Burgess Show, Unscreened Phone Calls. Go ahead.
4: Good morning, guys. Love the show.
1: Thank you.
4: Real quick, Andy Griffith, favorite character that cannot be Andy or Barney?
1: Floyd?
3: Floyd the Barber.
1: Mm-hmm.
3: Gomer's a good one.
1: Yes. Greg, I think I agree with you. Floyd.
3: I'm going with Floyd. Now, you don't get a lot of Floyd. You know what I'm saying? You wish you got more.
1: And now, of course, I read up when he had the stroke and they had him sitting down for the last few seasons. And now that's all I can see. But, yeah, Floyd, clever. Now,
3: Otis. I was about to say, Otis is good.
5: Yeah, Otis. Otis is funny.
1: And if you get into those that arrive every now and then, Ernest T. Bass. But I guess if you want somebody who's on there reoccurring, I would say Floyd.
3: Yeah, definitely.
1: Yeah. Just the
3: Helen Crump.
1: Greg. Rick Burgess Show, Unscreened Phone Calls. Go ahead.
6: Good morning, boys. It's Shane, your favorite Calhoun County native living in Virginia.
1: Go ahead, Shane. Go ahead.
6: Yes, I got a couple of things, and I'm going to be brief, I promise. But the first is, Rick, I really need you to get the Dickie Vadmeyer phone set back up at your house for when you call the cable company, because I would just love to hear that.
1: Gosh, that's right.
6: Secondly, you may have to call Bubba in for that one. I don't know. But anyway, second thing, last week you guys were talking about Rose, who came in off the sideline and tackled somebody and talked about her mother. Somebody called in talking about seeing them at Welburn. And let me tell you, I'm a Welburn graduate, and there are a lot of wonderful people in Welburn. Most of them all are wonderful. But I have seen some Rose mamas out there. And let me tell you, I did one time see a woman. She literally punched somebody in the gut without even removing the Marlboro Light 100 from her mouth.
1: Oh, yes. I think I saw her. I remember her, and we played y'all. It was a different trip out there to Welburn.
3: Oh, yeah.
1: Rick Burgess.
3: There's always the woman smoking with an oxygen tank.
1: Oh, yeah.
3: And we're like, hey, that bomb may go off.
1: Yep. And she would let you know how she felt about your school the minute you got off the bus.
3: Sure.
1: Rick Burgess Show, Unscreened Phone Calls. Go ahead.
7: Good morning, guys. Jake from the farm, not State Farm, the cattle farm.
1: Okay.
3: Oh, yeah.
7: Got a question for Larry. I know he's probably in the chat room listening this morning. There's one patch that I have not heard him talk about that I really want to know if he's ever tried one. You know, he's always smoking them Black and Milds. What if you ever tried a nicotine patch?
1: Oh, yeah. Okay.
5: All right.
8: I never had a nicotine patch.
5: Carolyn's restricted him to only. Yeah, he can only
1: Black
5: have
1: and
5: two,
1: Miles
5: two
1: only.
5: A day. Yeah.
1: Black and Milds only. Rick Burgess Show, Unscreened Phone Calls. Go ahead.
9: Papa, why is that man's leg so skinny?
1: Okay.
5: I appreciate y'all saying that. I ran into somebody the other day, and he said, you know, your legs aren't that skinny.
1: Right. Well, see, they were actually helping you.
5: I believe so.
1: Rick Burgess Show, Unscreened Phone Calls. Go ahead.
10: Hey, Rick, the owner of the 49ers, you think it would help his case if he offered to fix the roof on her trailer, a new smile from Dr. Dudley, and a Walmart gift card?
1: Okay.
3: Dr. Dudley.
1: Yeah. Dudley. Dr. Dudley. Yeah.
11: He's actually glad you mispronounced
1: it. Yes, he is. Right. Rick Burgess Show, Unscreened Phone Calls. Go ahead.
12: Morning, fellas. How y'all doing?
1: We're good. Hope you're well.
12: I just heading to work, bro. Just want to tell you I appreciate y'all and listening to the show. And I want to tell my buddy Trey, get to work.
1: Thank you for calling, buddy.
3: Trey.
1: Rick Burgess Show, unscreened phone calls. Go.
13: Hey, good morning, guys. Y'all mentioned this a couple of weeks ago, the Pan Am 103, the Lockerbie story. Have any of you guys finished all six episodes of that?
5: Mm-mm. What is it? It's a, the documentary on or
13: the,
5: episode.
13: The Pan Am 103. Yeah.
3: Which one's
5: it? It's on Netflix, yeah. I believe.
14: It was the...
3: Is that the one terrorists blew up?
14: The, Pan Am Flight 103 bombing.
3: Yeah, I do remember that.
1: Nobody's finished
13: it's
1: it.
13: It's very, very, very interesting. Fascinating, even back then, what they had in play to go back and trace to do all of that. I just highly recommend it if it's something you like to watch. Docuseries is very, very good.
1: Yeah. Okay. All right, thank you. But none of y'all finished it, right?
3: No. I might get a look.
5: I haven't jumped in yet, but it looks good.
1: All right. So, yeah, not only have we not finished it, none of us are watching
14: it. And
1: that
14: was in, let's see, what year was that?
5: Oh, gosh.
14: Pan Am 103. 90.
3: Something.
1: No
14: 88.
5: Okay.
1: Ooh, 88. Wow. Yeah, I probably wouldn't even
5: worry
1: about it. Back then. Rick Burgess Show, unscreened phone calls. Go ahead.
15: Hey, good morning, guys.
1: Hey, buddy.
15: Hey, Greg, I just heard Speedy say he saw you smile a couple times yesterday, and I was genuinely curious. Was you actually having fun with the band, or did something the 1,000-pound sisters did pop up in your head?
1: Well, it was a little of both, I'll be honest.
3: You were daydreaming.
1: But I did see him smile a few times, didn't you?
3: Yes.
1: Why you like
3: he looked
1: smile.
3: You look like you were having fun. You
1: I
3: looked
1: laugh
3: up
1: all
3: at
1: the time. Rick Burgess Show.
3: Some of y'all getting on my nerves.
1: Unscreened phone calls. Go ahead.
16: So I was just wondering, why is that particular thing considered the world's oldest profession? Because didn't Adam and Eve turn out to be farmers?
1: Boy, that's a great one. Hey, that's a profound thought right
5: you
1: there.
5: You know what?
1: That is a
3: you may have an argument.
14: Second oldest.
1: You know, you make a great point, sir. Rick Burgess Show, unscreened phone calls. Go ahead.
17: Hey, have you guys been to the King Buffet on Crestwood?
1: No, I have not.
3: Didn't know it existed.
5: Yeah, there was one.
1: Uh-oh, didn't know about it.
17: Oh, yeah, I'm going there on Friday. I just didn't know if you guys have been there.
1: No, you know, I don't think I've ever been there. The King's
3: yeah,
1: Buffet.
3: Yeah, they got this table with a lot of food on it.
1: Right. What if we went in there and it was Elvis themed?
3: King Buffet.
1: Rick Burgess Show, unscreened phone calls. Go ahead.
18: Good morning, guys. How y'all doing?
1: Good. Hope you're well.
18: Good. Hey, Rick, do you remember a few years ago, you and Sherry went to lunch after church? And she tricked you and took you to a restaurant named Chopped, and you thought it was a barbecue restaurant.
1: Yes, yeah, I thought we were going into like a steak place or a barbecue place. Yeah, it was a salad place.
18: I remember that segment, and I was on a airplane ride back, coming back home, and I don't know why that was so funny to me, but I was thinking about that the other day when I seen the word Chopped.
1: Yeah,
18: and
1: you can't name a salad place Chopped. I mean, you're faking people. It's like it's a salad place in disguise or something. Well, I'm glad you enjoyed that. And if you were going to a place named Chop, would you not think that'd be a steak place?
3: Yeah.
1: Barbecue place?
3: Oh, yeah.
1: And you go in there and it's a bunch of salads?
3: Oh, yeah.
1: And they're using it because they're chopping up lettuce?
3: Uh-huh.
1: We'll be right back.
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9: Typical summer afternoon, partly cloudy skies, a few showers and storms developing later this afternoon and into the evening hours with a high temperature around 96, overnight tonight low temperature around 72, a higher chance for a few isolated showers and thunderstorms tomorrow. That's your WSFA First Alert forecast. I'm meteorologist Zach Webster on I-92 WLWI.

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10: Very typical summer afternoon, partly cloudy skies, a few showers and storms developing later this afternoon and into the evening hours with a high temperature around 96, overnight tonight low temperature around 72, a higher chance for a few isolated showers and thunderstorms tomorrow. That's your WSFA First Alert Forecast. I'm meteorologist Zach Webster on I-92 WLWI.

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This one and that one. You're busy at work. We're busy picking the right country song. We're I-92 WLWI.

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9: Typical summer afternoon, partly cloudy skies, a few showers and storms developing later this afternoon and into the evening hours with a high temperature around 96, overnight tonight low temperature around 72, a higher chance for a few isolated showers and thunderstorms tomorrow. That's your WSFA First Alert Forecast. I'm meteorologist Zach Webster on I-92 WLWI.

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10: Typical summer afternoon, partly cloudy skies, a few showers and storms developing later this afternoon and into the evening hours with a high temperature around 96, overnight tonight low temperature around 72, a higher chance for a few isolated showers and thunderstorms tomorrow. That's your WSFA First Alert Forecast. I'm meteorologist Zach Webster on I-92 WLWI.

0: I-92, hey, it's Rick Burgess with big news to share. The Rick Burgess Show is hitting the road for the Are You Ready Tour. 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
3: 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No major problems or accidents. Nothing's being reported that would send you on an alternate route. You keep listening, and we'll keep you posted with the latest and the most accurate traffic conditions on the radio. Haynes Ambulance is there for you both on the ground and in the air. From a simple patient transport to life and death situations, Haynes is ready at a moment's notice. Buckle up for Montgomery Skywatch traffic. 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

0: I on you too. Montgomery's number one for a new country is Andy Scott. What are we now? 13 days away from Labor Day. How about some Labor Day fun? The funds? 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